it's time to break them all. Yeah, break them all. You know it's time we to break them all. We're gonna break them all. You know it's time we to break them all. Break them all. You know it's time we to break them all. We're gonna break them all.

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You know it's time we to break a bottle. 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Break a bottle. 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
0: Remix, what's understood ain't gotta be said.
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It's the light slow. 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

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I was just trying to see what pill you was taking. Bohemian Grove and Vatican Assassins. I studied both for years and I saw the data. Skeletons on the moon, that was something I read. But I dug a little deeper and left it for dead. You gotta do the same, gotta investigate. Fact check, make certain and authenticate. Maybe I presented everything as factual. Maybe I gave it to you like it's a manual. If I did, that was wrong of me, I'm fallible.

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But good will prevail. Hold up. 89.1. 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

ball in the park, traded out for parts, bottles of Bacardi Limon, self-medicated, just wanna be sedated like the Ramones, found herself around cats, repping brimstone, dudes was turning blood just cause they was fans of Jim Jones, newfound gang shit was sweeping the city, quickly,

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I was off my run. 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

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But really didn't love him when he was out with his fam. Couldn't love him in the hood or selling CDs. 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

1-2-1-2, what it do? Back without a clue. You're inside the Death Row Review. I'm your host with the most. And we're gonna end this 2024 with a bang, bang, bang. I want you to lay back and enjoy yourself. All you roller skaters out there, grab your skates and get ready for a trip with my girl Jen. 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

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I was just trying to see what pill you was taking. Bohemian Grove and Vatican assassins. I studied both for years and I saw the data. 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But I dug a little deeper and left it for dead. 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Fact check, make certain and authenticate.

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1: Got your wife coming home, smelling like a pop condom, barking like a dog named Rover with the bow wow.
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1: Rubber band stacks, couple few hundred thou wow. 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Baby send bricks and limestone without no child care. Town home skirming while I'm burning up the town square. Playing with that sack, I get you laid out like a lawn chair. Catch a case on my behalf, be scraping up that bonfire. Put on for my hood, I know they love the way I carry it. All my money off the books, they call me the librarian. Caught a couple Daryl strawberries, crossed from Ludington. Luck been locked in the library, he been studying. Touching duckets like a bag boy, we be duffling. Chasing big bank blazing dank while we hustling. Sipping good drink in the Rafe off of Sunderland. 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Grew up a stump down dog, number one groundhog.
0: All I got is clucks and junkyards in my car logs.
1: All these bitches dick sucking.
0: All these niggas ball hogging, we get money.
1: All in the spring, summer, fall, autumn, jumping out the dun.
0: Fresher than some palm olive.
1: Got your wife coming home, smelling like a pop condom, barking like a dog named.

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0: 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Be Vietnam. 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You'll be replaced by another. I'm leading on. 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Burning anything that I'm a feature on. Wanna keep her to keep her home. Practice what you preach, or you gon' preach alone. It's always arms distance, just in case I gotta reach the chrome. D, we ain't talking what you make in a week. It's averagely, that's what we make in our sleep. We talking about the things we did that never put us back in the streets. When we together, conversational peace. Yeah, we ain't talking what you make in a week. It's averagely, that's what we make in our sleep. We talking about the things we did that never put us back in the streets. When we together, conversational peace.
1: Look, know we suited for every situation, but I sever ties when the feds arrive for solicitation. But if they had a little bit of patience, they would have had a brick and a half of that china when it was finished baking. Talks with crooked lawyers for litigations. They told me it'd be a closest of friends providing the information. Back at this holding cell, sick of waiting. I ain't looking.

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West Coast, but I never really did the Chucks. Was ahead of my time with the Air Ones, the high top dunks and OG Jordan 1s, Japanese raw denim. 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
2: You felt you were under control.
3: Yes.
2: And similarly, if you felt that pressure on the right side of your head, that made you turn right.
3: Yes, I looked to the right.
2: Yes. And so you were controlled by these transmitters?
3: Yes.
2: Yeah. Did you have any theories at the time as to who was doing the controlling?
3: No. Well, I figured it must have been somebody that was watching the vehicle I was driving. It was pretty close by to know
2: I see.
3: Where it was.

0: 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Gave my life to God, I'm fighting demons when I'm silent. I only work alone, you know I'm violent.
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1: What do we have here? Caught up in the center of the square. Every corner locked down. Four corners, take position, four soldiers. 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

It was December 24th, the night before Christmas. And all through the house, not a creature was stirring, not even a mouse.